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15: But Uganda 300, and we still have so many applications for more radio stations, and we are going to license them because we believe in press freedoms. And I would like to assure all Ugandans that we are not about to suppress press freedoms. The majority of all these media stations are privately owned because our economy is private sector. And I would like to thank all these media houses for work well done. Most of them have grown into strong independent institutions that hold the power to account. There are so many media houses here which hold us to account. We have big operators like the Nation Media Group, we have the Vision Group, we have the Next Media Services, we have Pearl Media Services and other media houses that are holding us to account. I wish you people know what we go through on talk shows.
13: Ye Lamex Omara Apita ununonga ya commissioner mchitongole chifunayinzu wa kudembe liobu ntuwecha Uganda Human Rights Commission avudu yonatekeza nga yabagendo kufubo kula bangaba na maulide wako lida mumbere nungamo okusobolo kuwerezo blonji egwangali abwe.
16: The dissemination of accurate, balanced and verified information is critical, particularly in an era where misinformation and disinformation can spread so rapidly and fuel conflict, undermine public confidence and create mistrust between the citizens and those they choose to lead. It is for this reason that as a national human rights institution, the Uganda Human Rights Commission continues to engage with state and non-state actors, create platforms to promote the respect for media freedom and protection of journalists' rights. We, however, cannot single-handedly deliver on this mandate. We need the concerted effort of everyone, including those we normally brand perpetrators, to be able to deliver a society that entirely respects, promotes, and protects press freedom and a sense of responsibility and not a duty to accomplish. I wish in a special way to appreciate those individuals who came up with this coalition, the Uganda Media Sector Working Group, with the sole aim of having all actors in the media industry speak in unison every day and whenever need arises.
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15: 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The Ethiopians tried everything but they couldn't stop him. The pride of Africa, he's roared like a lion.
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16: 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It's sensational from United's Portuguese Magnifico.
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8: And the economy affect the confidence of partners, banks, investors and citizens, and discourage investment. It can complicate remittances and slow legitimate development support. The Bank of Uganda has warned Parliament that the bill could weaken the shilling, drain foreign reserves, and undermine the constitutional independence of the central bank. Governor Michael Atingi told MPs that a country without reserves is not sovereign, and warned that restricting foreign inflows could create pressure on the currency and risk an economic disaster. This is the Central Bank of the Republic of Uganda telling Parliament that the bill could harm the economy, the currency, reserves, investments, and household income and livelihoods. We therefore ask members of Parliament, how can a bill that risks weakening the shilling, undermine reserves, discouraging remittances, threatening investment, and disrupting lawful financial flows be called a sovereignty bill? 5. The flaws in the certificate of financial implications. The certificate of financial implications is also under serious challenge. Public commentary and legal analysis have argued that the certificate fails to properly account for revenue, expenditure, enforcement costs, and economic impact. The bill introduces fees, penalties, regulatory obligations, enforcement structures, and potentially far-reaching economic consequences. It will affect foreign investment, donor financing, remittances, public administration, compliance costs, the financial sector, and the operations of multiple institutions. A proper certificate or financial implications should speak to these important matters honestly. If the certificate says there are no serious financial implications, while the bill clearly creates new enforcement obligations, new administrative burdens, and possible economic shocks, then the certificate cannot be treated with any grain of seriousness. This issue becomes even more serious if the bill has now been substantially altered. A new or substantially amended bill requires a fresh assessment. Parliament should not process a moving target under an old or defective certificate. Six, the bill threatens constitutional freedoms and democratic participation. The bill threatens freedom that are central to our constitutional democracy. Freedom of expression, freedom of association, freedom of assembly, academic freedom, press freedom, civic participation, and the right of citizens to influence public policy. Article 39 of the Constitution gives every Ugandan the right to participate in the affairs of government individually or through representatives. Article 29 protects freedom.
7: Na mokubaganya ebirowoozo kuteeka eriya sovereignty bill kukyagendera ddala maaso ng'abantu ab'enjawulo bakyavaayo ate okuwa endowooza zaabwe era nga basabye paalamenti ate okuwuliriza endowooza zaabwe baleme ate kulifuula teeka. 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
6: Looking for James, he's got it. The NBA's all-time scoring record now belongs to LeBron James.
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8: 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The Ethiopians tried everything, but they couldn't stop him. The pride of Africa. He's roared like a lion.
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8: 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The Ethiopians tried everything, but they couldn't stop him. The pride of Africa. He's roared like a lion.
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6: Bending all! Bruno Fernandes with another piece of magic for Manchester United. Sensational from United's Portuguese Magnifico.
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6: Looking for James. He's got it. The NBA's all-time scoring record now belongs to LeBron James.
2: Umuri basketball. Umupira. 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
6: Lewis Hamilton wins the Turkish Grand Prix.
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7: 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He's roared like a lion.
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0: 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There will be a new prime minister of Senegal. 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
2: 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That is United Arab Emirates. 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
7: The bill threatens freedom that are central to our constitutional democracy. Freedom of expression, freedom of association, press freedom, civic participation, and the right of citizens to influence public policy. Article 39 of the Constitution gives every Ugandan the right to participate in the affairs of government individually or through representatives. The citizen does not need permission to speak, organize, question public policy, criticize a government program, defend human rights, or participate in the affairs of the country. A democratic state must never fear its citizens. A parliament that represents the people must not pass a law that makes citizens afraid to speak or advocate for accountability.
3: Bwetwe yongerayo maulira amalala ekibiina kya People's Front for Freedom kikugumbudde abaka ba parliament abatandise okukukutanga baagala ebbago ery'obwetengereze bw'eggwanga lifuuke etteeka nti bajja kuba balidde mu nsi yaabwe olukwe. 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
1: We want to call on all members of parliament to reject any attempt to pass this bill in its current form or in any amended form that continues to threaten the rights of Ugandans. I would like to say, if this bill is passed in whatever form, we cannot rule out the fact, the possibility of us going for constitutional interpretation of this bill. We are not going to take it lying down, because this is something that is detrimental to the progress of Uganda, to the growth of the economy, to the freedoms that people in Uganda, citizens of Uganda, should exercise. It is a threat to the democratic right of the people of Uganda.
0: Kuchaba na Uganda abatadde ssentebe w'akakiiko k'ebyokulonda omulamuzi Simon Mugenyi by'abaka makunninga okufulumya DR Forms, Amuriati ategeezezza nga bino bwe bitagenda kukyusa ebyo ebyalangirirwa akakiiko k'ebyokulonda, bw'atyo n'asaba bannayuganda obutamala biseera.
1: The public is demanding for declaration forms, but you know, what is it going to change? Nothing. The same rotten electoral commission is what we have that will be able to give out these forms. Do you want to believe in that electoral commission to deliver to the country legitimate declaration of results forms? I think it's a total waste of time. Anybody who has faith in this electoral commission, the Byabakama electoral commission, Justice Byabakama electoral commission, is merely daydreaming. Stop wasting time. I want to advise my fellow countrymen and women, stop wasting time with this flawed election. Nothing is going to make it any better.
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5: Looking for James, he's got it. The NBA's all-time scoring record now belongs to LeBron James.
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9: 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He's roared like a lion.
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5: 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The pride of Africa. He's roared like a lion.
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9: 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The NBA's all-time scoring record now belongs to LeBron James.
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10: And the new WBC silver featherweight champ, Suleiman the Ruler Segawa.
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9: 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The Ethiopians tried everything, but they couldn't stop him. The pride of Africa. He's roared like a lion.
2: Tennis, volleyball, netball, maybe little binge. One of the CF Uganda, Ukarua Africa, woman emitara wa mayanja.
9: Bending all! Bruno Fernandes with another piece of magic for Manchester United. It's sensational from United's Portuguese Magnifico.
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